Jumping in. Happy first of the month. Oh, that also means some kind of bill is due, right? Oh, I gotta make sure I take care of that. Hey, our U.S. team is playing today. Right now, I think that game just started. I haven't put it on the TV here in the studio just yet. I need to find it. But let's go, Team USA. All right, this is John Mellencamp, Jack and Diane.

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0: All right. Happy Wednesday. It is Q101.9, San Antonio's best variety, the 80s, 90s. And today, this is Natalia here with you. And have you seen Electric Ocean at SeaWorld? Oh, my, the photos of this look amazing. It's this like vibrant, can't miss nighttime celebration. And we want to send you, okay, 4-pack of tickets to SeaWorld. All you have to do is head on over to our Instagram page at Q101.9 San Antonio. 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These tickets are up for grabs right now. Go ahead and win them. All right, coming up on the way, let's do some Ed Sheeran and Genesis next.
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Well, I wouldn't say the weather is perfect, but I mean, we know how to handle it, right? Lots of heat, mostly sunny, very warm. Just plan for that for tomorrow. 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

0: 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All right, what are those little things that make you really happy? Lawrence, what about you?
1: You know what really, really makes me happy, man? And finding those extra fries, mother bag, man. Just when you thought it was over, most like the best sequel.
0: Yes, I call them bonus.

let me ask you, did you, say no to a summer vacation? Because, maybe we looked at the finances and we said, you know what, a little tight this year, maybe next year. Hey, let us help you out with that. We want to get you this cash, $2,500. How can we make it yours? Details in 3 songs. Stay right here, Q1019. Just when

0: It is Q101.9, San Antonio's best variety of the 80s, 90s, and today. This is Natalia here with you. And yes, we still have your chance to win $2,500. This is our Ultimate American Giveaway. And with 4th of July coming up very, very soon, we want you to get this money. Imagine the trip that you could take with $2,500. You can finally visit that city here in the U.S. that you have never been to, that you've always wanted to. Let us help you out with that. Tomorrow, 8 a.m. is going to be that first hour of the day to win $2,500. Then it happens again at 11, 2 p.m., and then 5 p.m. So a lot of chances throughout the day to win $2,500. Do not leave this money on the table. This money should be yours. All right, the Romantics and Charlie Puth coming up on the way. It's Q101.9.
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But can you also set us as that number one preset? 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

about this. What about you? Did you hear the news? They are going to use AI to recreate the voice of legendary actor Gene Wilder, you know, from Willy Wonka, for a Willy Wonka reality series. Yeah. I don't know if I'm going to be watching that. It's Q 101.9.

0: It is Q101.9. It's San Antonio's best variety of the 80s, 90s, and today. This is Natalia here with you. And our Q workbook this week, Lionel Richie and Earth, Wind, and Fire tickets. This is going to be such an amazing show at the Frostbank Center July 28th. It's their Sing a Song All Night Long tour, and it is going to be a wonderful night out for you. 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It's a little red microphone button. And tell us what that keyword is. And then you will be entered in to win. So again, those times are 9:40, 1:40, and 5:40. So if you want to see Lionel Richie and Earth, Wind, and Fire, make sure to check back in tomorrow for a chance to win. Louis Capaldi and Cyndi Lauper coming up next.
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0: It is Q101.9 at San Antonio's best variety, the 80s, 90s, and today. This is Natalia here with you. Hey, this week you still have a chance to win SeaWorld tickets. They have Electric Ocean happening right now, and it looks amazing. Let's hook you up with a 4-pack of tickets, okay? All you got to do is go to our Instagram because these tickets are up for grabs right there at Q101.9 San Antonio. Hopefully you're already following us because we post some really good things, but this is one of those great things where you get the heads up about giveaways. So yeah, Q101.9 San Antonio on Instagram. Find our post about SeaWorld and follow the easy instructions and you'll be entered in to win. Good luck. Tell your friends to do it too. All right, coming up on the way, let's do some Berlin and Hoobastank next.
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Not

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Taylor Frankie Paul allegedly has entered rehab on the recommendation of her doctor. Hope she gets the help she needs. 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

All right, friends, that is my time. I am headed out of here. Thank you so much for letting me be a part of your Wednesday. It really, truly fills my cup. Hope you have a great rest of your night. Just because I'm leaving does not mean you have to. Desiree, Maroon 5, still on the way. 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
0: 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Coming up next.
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If there's a song you want to hear, or maybe you've got something you think we should know, you can reach out. 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

0: 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And today I'm Jenny James. Time for the Q Work Perk. 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It's going to be on July 28th. 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But it's right there at the top. You tap it and you tell us the keyword ceiling for your chance to win this hour. 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

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You might be looking for a little something different to celebrate 4th of July this year. 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

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And today I'm Jenny James, and we are commercial free, full of feel good moments for you right now.

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101.9 San Antonio's best variety of the 80s, 90s. And today was so much going on for the 4th of July. You could go to the Stars and Stripes on Houston Street, Woodlawn Lake Park. 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And don't forget to check out the Riverwalk Artisan Show.

Q101.9, San Antonio's best variety of the 80s, 90s, and today, Madonna putting out her first album in 7 years tomorrow. It's called Confessions 2. She's going to be joining us, responding to fan confessions and dropping a preview of that album today at 3:30. 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

Q101.9, San Antonio's best variety of the 80s, 90s, and today. Is it hot and kind of uncomfortable? Yes, but it is also typical of San Antonio weather in July. Believe it or not, we haven't hit 100 degrees yet this summer. All the rain we've had has left the ground soaked, and that's keeping the temperatures down. It still feels hotter because of the humidity, and once the ground dries out,

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0: Q109, San Antonio's best variety of V80s and 90s. And today I'm Jenny James. 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

9, San Antonio's best variety of the 80s and 90s. And today, the Sing a Song All Night Long Tour features Lionel Richie and Earth, Wind & Fire. And they're both going to be at Frostbank Center Tuesday, July 28th. We want to give you tickets with the Q Work Perk, another chance to win at 140.

San Antonio's best variety of the 80s, 90s. And today, maybe you plan on celebrating 4th of July on the river. What to know before you head out in three songs.

0: Yeah. Q1019, San Antonio's best variety of the 80s and 90s. And today, I'm Jenny James. You could be going tubing for 4th of July. So just remember, it is going to be packed on the Comal and the Guadalupe. Friday and Saturday expected to be wall-to-wall tubers. And after years of drought, the river flow is finally looking good. Local outfitters say conditions are the best in a long time. Expect about $25 per tuber. Remember the things you can't bring. No plastic bottles or aluminum cans. You want reusable containers because those disposable cans could get you a $500 fine. Arrive early, pick up your trash, stay hydrated, and use life jackets for kids and weak swimmers.
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Q109, San Antonio's best variety of the 80s and 90s. And today, Chief McManus has moved up his retirement date. It's going to be July 10th. And then he's going to join the Pearl as the VP of Safety and Security.

101.9, San Antonio's best variety of the 80s, 90s. And today, the Spurs adding to their lineup with Tobias Harris from Detroit. 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

0: 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I'm Jenny James. 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If you're already there, that's great. See that red talkback mic? 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
2: 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Just honest conversations about what it means to be alive. I'm Javier El Chicharito Hernandez, and this is Learning to Be Human. 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

San Antonio's best variety of the 80s, 90s, and today, Q101.9 with Mick Lee. Back at it for your Thursday afternoon with the money coming up in just a few short minutes with our 250K USA giveaway as we

San Antonio has not hit 100 degrees yet this summer. All the recent rain is acting like nature's air conditioner, keeping us in the 90s for now, obviously. Q1019, San Antonio's best variety of the 80s, 90s.

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0: 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And next hour, it's our iHeartRadio and TikTok live premiere with Madonna. Her new album, Confessions 2, is released tomorrow. And Madonna joins us on the radio to preview her new album and chat with the fans through TikTok. So if you want in, Madonna will be on it with us 3:30 next hour here at Q1019.
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If you're looking for 4th of July plans, downtown San Antonio is bringing back fireworks for the first time in 15 years. The parade and festival begins at 10 a.m. and then at 9 p.m. the fireworks show is at Civic Park. Q1019, San Antonio's best variety of the 80s, 90s.

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They tried to break me.

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I let it fall.

0: 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Lionel Richie and Earth, Wind & Fire together on the stage. Yeah, sing a song all night long tour is at Frostbank Center July 28th. 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

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The Alamo is celebrating America's 250th with free family activities, living history, patriotic projects for the kids, live music from the U.S. Army Rock Band, and even a musket firing happening at 10:30. History class, but way more fun. 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

101.9, San Antonio's best variety of the 80s, 90s, and today it's Mick Lee. It's so fun hanging out with you for the afternoon, but I've got to make room for Natalia, who's coming in next.